0: 10, 15, 20, 25. Look out. Plumbar down the sidelines. Plumbar gets across midfield, gets close to midfield. He's run out of bounds. We're going to mark it first and 10. At their own 47-yard line.
1: He's quick, isn't he?
0: Boy, he is. He's a difference maker. It is just hard to understate the importance he has on this team and the difference he makes on this team. Kassee's got it. Shotgun, back to pass. Kassee looking. Kassee looking. Kassee looking. Kassee is going down. He is sacked. Peyton Martinez first. Jax Brown finishes it off.
1: Nobody open downfield. Great coverage by the secondary.
0: Lost back to the 45-yard line. Second down and 12. Why are you throwing it when you got Plumbar there in the backfield?
1: Trying to open it up a little bit. Well, they're not in any hurry.
0: Kassee,
1: this time's running down.
0: Kassee in the shotgun, Plumbar back there with him. Wide receiver split left and one right. Bo Etzman is in the shotgun. This is Plumbar. He goes left side. Plumbar, they're stretching it out, and Plumbar's run out of bounds as he gets across midfield.
1: They got away with a hold on the corner there.
0: Dayton Brown, Jax Brown, Chase Arwood.
1: And they mark it. Where'd they mark it?
0: He gets across midfield to the 47-yard line.
1: 7-yard gain.
0: Yes, third down five. It is at the Westridge 47-yard line. 2:34 to go first half, 20-13. Tennessee High leading Westridge. Frank Reed now at tight end. Kassee, he's going to roll right. Kassee's looking. Kassee, pass. Intercepted at the 35-yard line. Jackson Price, 40, 45, gets across midfield into Tennessee High territory. Price with the interception, and Westridge will have it first and 10 at the 46 of Tennessee High with 2:23 to go in the first half.
1: What a turnaround in the second quarter. First quarter belonged to Tennessee High, didn't it? And first part of the second quarter.
0: Wow. Hilton under center. Westridge has it. Hand off. Fields. Fields right up the middle. Fields breaks a tackle. Carrying tacklers down across the 45. Again, across the 30. Gets it down to the 25-yard line. Good for a Food City. Colonial Heights, Westridge first down.
1: 21 yards. Fields now has 91 yards and 8 carries.
0: Brody gets it again, puts his head down. Gets close to the 20-yard line.
1: Give him another 5. Four, actually 4.
0: 1:47 to go, first half.
1: They're in field goal range already.
0: Second down and 6. They have it at the Tennessee High 21-yard line. Hilton has it. Hilton hands it off Fields. Brody puts his head down again.
1: Helmets come flying out of there.
0: And he comes. Gets it down inside the 20. They'll mark it at the 19-yard line.
1: Actually, 17.
0: I'm sorry.
1: The 17-yard line looks like. 18.
0: Okay, 18-yard line.
1: We're on the 20-yard line down here. It's
0: 3rd and 3, yeah, okay. 3rd and 3, clock runs, 58 seconds to go. First half. Hilton under center. Hilton, pitch back. Pitch back goes to Arwood. Arwood gets across the 20.
2: Arwood on the carry.
0: He gets a Food City Colonial Heights Westridge first down.
1: At the 19.
0: One timeout left
1: at the 14.
0: for Westridge. First and 10, they have it at the Tennessee High 15-yard line. Clock run, 35 seconds left. Loose ball, Hilton gets it back, and then he is swamped at that point in time. Timeout's going to be called. No gain on that.
2: Westridge, Hilton on the carry.
0: Second down and 10. That is the Wolves' last timeout. Westridge trailing 20-13.
1: What a turnaround. It was going a wrong direction there for a while, wasn't it? What's that? What's that old word? momentum.
0: Well, it's also, it's got to be encouraging, too. Down 20-0, the way things are going, you know, you've got to endure and persevere. You know, you could have just said, wow, it's not our night, or, you know, look at what they're doing. But they hung in there, stayed with the game plan.
1: Actually and, changed some things, on the, especially on defense.
0: Second down and 10. No timeouts left for Westridge. 28 seconds to go. 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Kingsport, Johnson City, Bristol. The voice of your Westridge Wolves.
1: If you don't get it in here, you can have to spike it and probably try to field goal since you don't have any timeouts.
0: Hilton under center. Jackson Price split. There they go. Reverse. Price has got it. Price cut it inside. It was not there. Now they got to hurry. Third down. Playing hurry up. They got to spike it here. Hilton's got it, and he spikes it. Flag down. They were not set. Penalty on Westridge. They weren't set for the spike. So that's going to push it back to the 27-yard line.
1: They marked it at the right at the 20. Just outside the 20.
0: 10 seconds to go, first half.
1: I thought they might try the field goal.
0: Hilton under center. Back to pass. Hilton looking. Hilton throwing. Hilton end zone, incomplete. It's now fourth down with 3 seconds to go.
1: Still got a chance. The receiver quit running. If he'd have kept running toward the corner, it might have been a little bit closer to completion.
0: Last play of the half. Barring a penalty. Hilton under center. Two wide receivers. One right, one left. Justice. Pass in the end zone. Incomplete. And that's the end of the first half. We played one half here at Stone Castle. Tennessee High owned the first quarter. Westridge got the second quarter. And the Vikings hold a 20-13 lead at the intermission. Coming up next, we'll have the Bumble Drug, Westridge football, the Carter Trent Funeral Homes halftime show on 104.9 Nash Icon.
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0: Back at Stone Castle, it's halftime here of the season opener between West Ridge and Tennessee High. The Vikings lead 20-13 at the intermission. But it's been a game that was dominated early by Tennessee High. Then the Wolves, they took the best punch of the Vikings, stood their ground, answered back in the second quarter, and we got a contest now. It is 20-13. Let's give you the scoring recap here in the first half. Tennessee High, on their opening possession, drove 69 yards, and Knox Kazee closed out the drive on a 4-yard run. Carter Smith ran the 2-point conversion. It was 8-0, Tennessee High, with 3:56 left in the first quarter. That was the score at the end of the first period. In the second quarter, Elijah Bumbark. He's a game-breaker. He is such a difference for Tennessee High. We mentioned last year, he opened the season. When they opened the season, he was injured. They lost their first three games to West Ridge, Science Hill, and Elizabethton. When Plumbar came back, they finished the rest of the year going 6-2 and went to the playoffs as the number two seed from Region 1-5A. Plumbar took off, and we saw his speed on a 68-yard touchdown run. The extra point run failed. 10:31 to go in the first half. It was 14-0. Tennessee High at that point. Then, on the ensuing possession, Westridge has it in their own territory. They fumble the pitch, and that's when Peyton Lomans gets the defensive lineman's dream. He picks up the loose ball. He rambles 22 yards into the end zone for the score. Kick failed. And Tennessee High was in command. They were up 20-0 with 10:19 to go in the first half. Westridge hung in there, kept doing what they do. On their next possession, Dayton Brown on the pitch got a great block, used his speed, and he was gone. 55-yard touchdown run from Dayton Brown. Warren Belcher added the extra point attempt. 20-7. With 8:25 left in the first half, Wolves got it back again. This time it was Brody Fields. And Fields went right up the middle, broke tackles, carried defenders, and went 49 yards for the score. Extra point attempt failed. It was 20-13 with 3:36 left in the first half. Wolves had a chance to pull even closer. Jackson Price intercepted a pass late in the first half. Westridge drove down inside the 20-yard line of Tennessee High, only had one timeout left, could not convert, and so that's our score at the intermission. It is Tennessee High 20, Westridge 13. When we come back, we'll give you the first half stats. 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
0: It's halftime here at Stone Castle in Bristol. Tennessee High leading West Ridge by the score of 20-13. The Tennessee High marching band getting ready for their halftime performance here. The skies look a bit more ominous now, Paul, doesn't it?
1: They're not going anywhere, are they?
0: The clouds kind of hung, so maybe the clouds are going to just hang around and keep us dry here for the next hour and a half or so that we need right now.
1: That'll work. The stats in the first half?
0: Yes, sir, Paul. Give us the stats.
1: Vikings, 153 yards rushing and 18 carries. 1 out of 4 for 32 yards in the passing game with that interception. Plummer, 8 carries, 121 yards. Smith, 4 for 10. Utzman, 2 for 20. Cassie is 4 carries for 2 yards. For the Wolves, they outgained them in the first half. Made a great comeback to cut it down to one score. 28 rushes, 244 yards. Different year, same scenario. 244 yards running the football in the first half. Passing, they were 0-for-3. Did not complete a pass. Fields, 10 carries, 98 yards. Brown, 4 carries, 87 yards. That's pretty good average.
0: Absolutely.
1: Hilton, 8-for-27. Price, 3-for-17. Arwood, 2-for-10. A total of 244 yards in the first half, 185 yards for the Vikings.
0: So, Paul, what's the message if you're Josh Holt of Tennessee High? What are you saying right now at halftime?
1: We played a great first quarter, and we let them back in it in the second quarter. We just got to go out and start the third quarter like we did the first quarter. But on the other side of the field, we're down 20-0, guys. You guys hung right in there. You made some big, big plays, and you cut it to a one score and had an opportunity to tie the game at halftime. What a second quarter you had. Let's just go out and do what we do best, and let's run that football and get another score or two, and we'll be okay.
0: You mentioned momentum is a strange thing. It can leave you in a hurry, and when it leaves, it's sometimes hard to get it back. Clearly, right now, it seems as if the momentum, Paul, is with West Ridge. But Tennessee High will get the ball first to start the second half. They could perhaps reestablish that. If I'm the Vikings, it seems pretty obvious what I'm going to do. There's a guy, number one, in the backfield, Elijah Plumbar, whom you said had how many yards in the first half?
1: 121 yards.
0: So he's electric when he gets the ball. I think I'm just going to give it to him.
1: On the other side of that coin, I'm going to have 11 looking at him.
0: Well,
1: wherever he might go. You know, the difference, the difference in the first half is a 22-yard scoop for a score on a fumble.
0: Right, right.
1: West Ridge, don't drop it. We got a tie game.
0: Right, right.
1: But they did, and we start again in the third quarter. But still, you got to give those boys over there on the other sideline credit for not just hanging their heads and, oh, here we go again.
0: It's one thing that Justin Hilton told me he likes this team. He likes the character of this team. And I think we saw that character displayed here in the first half because, you know, it's easy to give up, give in, and say, well, it's not our night. But you just keep on keeping on, and you keep on doing what you do and keep working and striving. And if you keep at it, things are going to turn around.
1: And somebody in the press box, the defense, the defensive coaches made some great adjustments for the Wolves. Somebody, you know, got, and it don't take much. You know, so, you know, a key here, a key there, a player here, a player there. You got to have somebody bird dogging number one on their side, and you get that, and you get that momentum, and you say, hey, we can do this. And it kind of seems to, what are you holding that hand out for? Is it raining?
0: I thought I felt a drop.
1: Oh,
0: something.
1: No. Don't do that to us. It don't look too bad. Yeah. I mean, too good over that way, does it? Where was it when you started holding your hands up? Anyway, just a great first half of football. What a way to start a year.
0: I think also with, you talk about adjustments. So the one thing that I noticed in the second quarter that Westridge did defensively regarding Plumbar is they have forced him outside. So push him to the sideline. Keep on pushing him. Don't let him go north and south. Make him go east and west. Make him go toward the sideline. So he got some yards, but still he was held and didn't have that breakaway like he had there in the first quarter.
1: In key down situations, third down and short, the Wolves came up with some big plays.
0: It's halftime here at the Stone Castle in Bristol. Tennessee High marching band doing their halftime performance. Next week, Westridge is going to have their home opener. The Wolves will host the David Crockett Pioneers at Westridge. Pre-game show for us will go on the air at 6, kickoff 7 o'clock between the Pioneers and the Wolves. We got a lot of stuff to do between now and next Friday. We got a second half of football to come. We got a thriller going on, 20-13. Wolves have answered back in the second quarter. The Vikings clinging to a 7-point lead. They'll get the ball first when we start the second half of action. When we come back, we'll have a Trucordia Insurance Services scoreboard update as you're listening to the Buffalo Drug, Westridge Football, the Carter Trent Funeral Home's halftime show on 104.9 Nash Icon.
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0: Back at Stone Castle here in Bristol. Tennessee High leading Westridge by the score of 20-13 at halftime. 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Granger leads Claiborne 8-0 there in the second quarter. At the half, Midway and Cloudland are knotted up at 14 apiece. In the second quarter, Jefferson County having its way over Cobb County, 28-0. Volunteer leading Daniel Boone, 9-7. That's in the second quarter. David Crockett holds a 7-6 advantage over Unicoi County. That's in the second quarter at the half. It is Knox Central leading Dobbins-Bennett, 15-14. In the first quarter, Science Hill leads Elizabethton 7-0. It is Greenville over Morristown West, 20-6. Cumberland Gap leads Hancock County 26-0. Unaka and Happy Valley. Happy Valley whipping Unaka at the half 41-0. Jellicoe all over Lynn Camp, Kentucky 48-0. That's in the second quarter. At the half is Morristown East 20, South Green 6. Chucky Doak in the second quarter leads North Green 33-14. It is Seymour leading Gatlinburg Pittman 34-7. That's in the second quarter. Cosby over West Green 19-13. That is at the half. West leads Bearden 14-0. That's at half. Lenore City over Campbell County 21-10. That's at the half. Carter leads Northview Academy 7-0. That's in the first quarter. It is Greenback over Tellico Plain 16-6. That's at the half. Kingston over Harriman 14-8. That's in the second quarter. It is Heritage over Clinton 28-27. They're in the second quarter of that contest. Hardin Valley over Carnes 7-0. That is in the first quarter. Oak Ridge leads Halls 10-0. That's in the second quarter. Maryville and Alcoa, they are tied at 14 apiece. They are in the second quarter. Chattanooga Prep over Meigs County, 12-6. Eagleton Academy over Oliver Springs, 13-6. Two games were played last night. Sullivan East snapped its 17-game losing streak as they knocked off Johnson County 41-0. And it was Knox Powell over Anderson County by the score 56-44. A game that took 3.5 hours to play, an offensive showcase between those two Knox area schools. Game was played in Anderson County, and Knox Powell gets the win. We're going to take one more break. When we come back, start the second half action as Tennessee High leads Westridge by the score of 20-13. 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
0: Both teams on the field getting ready for the second half of action here at the Stone Castle. Tennessee High leading by the score of 20-13. The Vikings will get the ball to start the second half of action. They won the toss, deferred to the second half. So they will get possession, leading by the score of 20-13. 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Bo Utzman back deep to receive. Warren Belcher going to kick it off here for the Wolves as we start the second half of action. Tennessee High leading 20-13. Kick spiraling to the left, taken at the 8-yard line. Across the 10, 15, gets out to the 20-yard line. Ball came out, but the runner was down by contact. Maxwell Holt returns it. The first and 10 for the Vikings.
1: 24-yard line.
0: At their own 24-yard line. See what adjustments both teams made. As we start the third quarter of action. Knox is the quarterback. Two wide receivers split wide left, one wide right. Cassie in the shotgun formation. Cassie, handoff up the middle. Getting out close to the 30-yard line. Carter Smith.
2: Number two, Carter Smith.
0: So Smith gets out actually to the 32-yard line.
2: Run down by number three, Jackson.
0: Second down and three, they mark it to the 31. So Plumbar not in there at the moment. It's Carter Smith in the backfield. Kazee in the shotgun formation. Kazee got it. Hands it off Smith. And Smith stumbles his way close to a first down, but he's not there. He is out to the 33-yard line. He has stopped at that point.
1: Big play early in this third quarter.
0: Third and one. Extra lineman coming in. Cassie in the shotgun. Power set. Cassie's going to run it. Cassie puts his head down. Breaks the tackle. 40. 45-50. 45-40. 35-30. 25-20. 15-10. And he's dragged down from behind inside the 5-yard line.
2: Number 16, Knox Cassie on the carry for the Vikings.
0: Cassie gets it all the way down to the 2-yard line.
2: First
0: and goal. Paul Cassie showed some athleticism there.
1: Indeed he did. It just broke wide open for him.
0: First and goal. Actually, they put it at the 1-yard line. 10:22 to go. Just underway here in the second half. Tennessee High leading 20-13, threatening to score again. Smith is in the backfield. Cassie, shotgun formation. Now Cassie gets under center, puts his head down, goes left, goes right, and then finds his way into the end zone for the touchdown, and the flag comes in after the fact. Unnecessary roughness on West Ridge. Two-yard touchdown run for Knox Cassie. His second scoring run of the night.
2: Defense number five, 15-yard.
0: Penalty on West Ridge, unnecessary roughness. Their third penalty, 27 yards for the Wolves. Dexter Dishner on for the extra point attempt. Snap low, kick up, kick hit the upright and went left. Missed the kick. Well, 10:18 to go, third quarter. So the Vikings start the second half as they started the game.
2: The
0: a quick score on the running of Knox Cassie. 10:18 to go. The third quarter is now Tennessee High 26, Westridge 13. 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
14: 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They also do immunizations. Bluntville Drug, 3090 Highway 126 in Bluntville.
0: Dexter Dishner will now kick it off from the Westridge 45-yard line as a result of the penalty. And he easily kicks it into the end zone. So Westridge will take over first and 10 at their own 20-yard line for their first possession here in the third quarter of action. Well, Paul, Tennessee High came out and answered, didn't they?
1: They came back and answered big time in a rush. It just broke the line of scrimmage. Nobody there. Westridge did a great job of chasing him down, but it was a little bit too little too late. I noticed the side judge running after that play, he was still at the 25-yard line when they tackled him down at the 2. He just couldn't keep up.
0: First and 10, Westridge has it. They're on 20-yard line. Justice Hilton, he's under center. Pitches it back. Pitch goes. This is Price. Price, 25, 20, 35, 30. Gets across midfield. Jackson Price gets out close to midfield. That's good for a Colonial Heights, a Food City Colonial Heights, Westridge first down. Price got speed, Paul. Once he gets out there, he made people miss. It's at first and 10 at midfield. Braden Lawson, lone wide receiver. He split wide right. Hilton under center. Fields in the backfield. Hand off. This is Fields. Fields cuts it back outside. Fields going the wrong way, and Fields, though, breaks a tackle across midfield, across the 45, breaks another tackle, 40, 35, and he's run out of bounds. And Westridge wants a penalty. Tackle was made out of bounds. A Tennessee High player is down on the field. I believe a cramp.
1: Mark it at 33.
0: That's good for another Food City Colonial Heights Westridge first down. Justin Hill, he's working the official over there because Fields was tackled out of bounds. So the official timeout, first and 10. Wolves have it at the Tennessee High 33-yard line.
1: 11 carries now, 115 yards for Fields.
0: Smith, Carter Smith, comes out off the field with a cramp. Junior running back and defensive back. Tennessee High training staff will tend to him. Back in the day, pickle juice was it, right, Paul?
1: That's right.
0: A little pickle juice, good as new. Get you back on the field ASAP. First and 10, Wolves have it. Tennessee High, 33-yard line. Hilton under center. Fields behind him. Hand off, Hilton. Hilton's going to keep it and drag down from behind. Great tackle that time. Great tackle from behind. Good pursuit that time. Tay Heal. Heal ran him down. That would have been a big play. Instead, it's just 3 yards down to the 31-yard line. Second and eight. You know, Paul, they've really focused, like we said earlier, on Justice, trying to keep him bottled up.
1: All night long.
0: Keep him inside. Don't let him get outside. Hilton's got it. Hilton's going to keep it again. This time runs, gets across the 30, out close to the 27-yard line.
2: Hilton on the carry. Right down by Hill. Third down, 5.
0: They will mark him.
1: They keep this drive going. Be a big answer to that drive Tennessee had. Yep. I had.
0: I feel like you almost got a score with the way Tennessee Hines. You know, this is now becoming more of a shootout.
1: Yep.
0: 3rd and 4. Westridge has it at the Tennessee High 27-yard line. Vikings lead 26-13 with 8 minutes to go, third quarter. Pitchback comes. It's Brown. Dayton Brown cuts the corner. Well defended that time by Tennessee High.
1: Give him a yard at best.
0: He got maybe to the 27. Another Tennessee High player down with the cramp. So it's 4th down. Wolves going to go for it. 4th and 4. They mark it at the 28-yard line. He's got to get to the 24-yard line.
1: Coach Hilton is still talking about that.
0: He is. Absolutely. He sure is. Talking to the referee. Britton Baker, Viking player coming off the field, hobbling. Big play for Westridge.
1: Big play.
0: Trail 26-13, 7:47 to go, third quarter. 4th down and 4. They have it at the Tennessee High 27-yard line, trying to keep this drive going and answer the Viking score to open the second half. Hilton under center. Arwood is in the wing. Orlando Mack in the backfield. Hand off right up the middle. Big hole up the middle. Mack. That's good. Orlando Mack gets the Food City Colonial Heights Westridge first down.
2: First down. Wolves.
0: They will move it to the 20-yard line. 1st and 10 for the Wolves, and now Mack comes hobbling off the field.
1: That offensive line that time just drove them off the ball.
0: Yes, they did, yeah.
1: Fired them off there.
0: Orlando, 6'3", 210. When he gets ahead of steam.
1: It looks like a cramp over there for him.
0: It does, yeah, absolutely. He's hard to bring down, Paul, you know?
1: Yep. He's a load.
0: Hilton's got it. Hilton keeps it. Hilton across the 20, dragged down from behind.
2: Number 2, Hilton on the carry, run down by Stolnaker.
0: Connor Stolnaker makes the stop. Got to the 18-yard line. 2nd down and 8. 7 minutes to go. Third quarter of action, 26-13. Tennessee High leading Westridge.
1: One-on-one coverage way out to the right side over there.
0: It's Braden Lawson. Way right. And off up the middle. Gets out across.
1: Down to the 15.
0: That's Fields. But check that. Justice, he kept that, didn't he?
1: Yeah.
0: Down to the 15-yard line. 3rd and 5.
1: Two down territory.
0: Fields in the backfield. Hilton under center. Arwood in motion. Now Justice steps away. Changes the play. Arwood in motion again. Pitchback comes. This is Price. Price cuts it inside. Price. 10-5. Touchdown. Jackson Price.
1: Just a perfectly played option to the left side. Great call by Coach Hill.
0: It was.
1: As he had it back out from the play. So listen to this.
0: It was. Yes, it was. Warren Belcher on for the extra point attempt. Snap. Good. Kick up. That one. Good. By the freshman. 5:54 to go, third quarter. Westridge answers. It is now Tennessee High 26 and Westridge 20. 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
0: 15-yard touchdown run by Jackson Price on the pitch out. Paul, we've said it. This is the wrinkle. This is the wrinkle that we've seen.
1: I'm feeling some sprinkles. You talk about wrinkles, I feel the sprinkles.
0: Kick comes. This is Bo Utzman. Utzman takes it out. Across the 20. First and 10. First and 10 of the 28-yard line. Tennessee High is at first and 10, their own 28-yard line. Cassie's got it, and Cassie hands it off. This is Smith.
2: Smith on the carry for the Vikings. Went down by Brown.
0: It's 3 yards, make it second down and 7.

0: Cassie's got it. He's in the shotgun formation. Rain showers now coming.
1: It's coming pretty good.
0: Timeout is called by Tennessee High. We'll take the timeout with them. 4:59 to go in the third quarter. It is Tennessee High 26, Westridge 20. 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
0: Cassie's in the shotgun formation. Back to pass. Cassie going down the sidelines. Pass is incomplete. Intending it for Bo Utzman. Good coverage there by Jackson Walsh for Westridge. It'll be third down and 7. Wolves have it, or the Vikings have it. They're on 31-yard line.
1: That's a surprise there. With the rain coming down as it is. Throwing the football. I guess they thought they'd catch the Wolf by surprise, but he was right there, wasn't he?
0: And no Elijah Plumbar here in the second half either.
1: Yeah.
0: Cassie, shotgun formation. Wide receiver split left and right. We have a whistle and a flag. Offsides on Tennessee High. That'll push him back 5 yards. So that will be third down, 30-12. Move it back to the 27-yard line. Rain coming down pretty good right now here at the Stone Castle. Cassie, back to pass. Hands it off. Nothing doing that time. Jax Brown was there. Orlando Mack was there. Smith going nowhere. He got a yard, maybe. So it's fourth down. On the punt.
1: Can you tilt that way? It's coming down, isn't it? Sorry. Wow.
0: Utzman in punt formation. Low snap. He's in trouble. He's going to have to run for it. Utzman puts his head down, and he's going to get the first down, I think. Bad snap. And Utzman picked it up, and he gets a first down. Alert play by Bo Utzman. It's a first down. Gets it out to the 39-yard line. Westridge kind of kept sleeping sleeping on that. Now we have a timeout called. We have a player that's injured. It's a Westridge player.

0: It's all on the Tennessee High sideline. Well, we were blessed today. Paul held off for a long time here.
1: It ain't holding off now.
0: It is not.
1: It's coming a downpour.
0: I think that's Jace Arwood. Yeah, that's coming off the field.
1: And I hate to say it, but our stats are gone. They're wet, running together. This is a turf field. That'll hold some water.
0: First and 10. Vikings have it. They lead 26-20 with 4:06 to go in the third quarter. This is a handoff right up the middle. I suspect it's going to get very conservative here, Paul. Smith on the carry, Carter Smith. He gets out across the 40, out to the 43-yard line. Second down, 7. You see in the shotgun. Somebody moved.

Penalties on West Ridge. So it's going to be second and one. Move it out to the 48-yard line. .314 to go. Third quarter. Cassie hands it off. Right up the middle. That's good for a first down. Smith with the carry. Gets it across midfield. First and 10 at the West Ridge 49-yard line. Smith slow to get up again. Again a cramp.

0: Well, the day Luge has come.
1: This is the kind of rains they've been getting in Bristol and Abingdon for, what, about a week and a half now?
0: First and 10, Tennessee High has it.

0: at the Westridge 49-yard line, leading 26-20. Clock runs, 2:35 to go in the third quarter. Cassie going to roll out to the right. He's going to run it, and he's going nowhere. Flag comes in late.
1: It's holding. They were holding Mac.
0: It was a loss.
1: We've got a flag all the way across the way over there, too.
0: Holding on the Vikings. 10-yard penalty. That'll make it first and 20. Well, the crowd's leaving. Not us, though.

0: Cassis, first and 20. 26-20, Tennessee High leads. Cassis going to hand it off. Smith up the middle. Gets out to the 45-yard line. Check that. Stallknocker. Connor Stallknocker. He's now in the game. 2 minutes to go. Third quarter. 26-20 is the score.
1: I'm sorry, it's impossible to keep any stats. Maybe we'll get the score, right?

0: Now we got a flag. Who moved? Tennessee High or West Ridge?
1: Tennessee High.
0: How's our equipment doing here, Paul, you think?
1: I think it's all right. I wouldn't touch anything.
0: Yeah.

0: Second down, 20. 25. Hand off, Smith again. Going nowhere. So Plumbar is not on the field.
1: Hasn't been the entire second half.
0: Third down, 21. 50 seconds to go in the third quarter. 26-20, Tennessee High leads.

0: Handoff, Smith. He's got an opening on the outside. Gets across the 45 up to the 49-yard line. Be fourth down. You're listening to WKOS, Kingsport, Johnson City, Bristol, the voice of your Westridge Wolves. 26-20, Tennessee High leads. Clock stops with 10 seconds to go here in the third quarter. Westridge player down, Dayton Brown with a cramp. So the cramps have hit. Leg cramps have hit here late in the contest.
1: And the rain's not letting up in it.
0: Brown gets up. Makes his way to the sideline. So fourth down, presumably a punt coming up

0: West Troop's feeling some momentum now, Paul. They're pretty jacked up here. Bo Wetzman's going to punt again. Now, the last one, bad snap.
1: First down.
0: Bad snap, and Utzman alertly picked it up. And that's the end of the third quarter. We play three quarters here. And the rains have come on the Stone Castle here in Bristol, but we got a doozy. Tennessee High clinging to a 26-20 lead over Westridge. 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
0: Bo Utzman punts it this time and then goes down with a cramp. He kicks it out of bounds. Westridge will take over first and 10. They'll mark it at their own 25-yard line.
1: One official had it marked at the 30. Well, they got it together and set to 25.
0: So Wolves have it, trailing 26-20, 11:54 to go in the game.
1: And the rain has let up, so.
0: Hilton under center. And now officials timeout. Tennessee High had a player come on very late. Going to change the clock back to the start of the quarter. Well, the Westridge band over here and the Westridge students, they've not gone anywhere. They are full throttle cheering on Westridge.
1: And the referee cannot communicate with the press box. It's 11:54, I think, is what he wants on the clock.
0: There we go. Westridge will have it. Score on their last possession. Hilton under center. Fields in the backfield. And now we've got a flag. Offsides on Tennessee High.
1: They jumped.
0: First and 5 for Westridge. Hilton under center. Handoff. Fields has it. Fields puts his head down. Gets out close to the 35-yard line.
1: Just a touch short. Be second down and really short.
0: Now, Paul, the other issue now comes ball security here.
1: Yep.
0: A wet ball. And players going for the wet ball, too. The defensive players going for the ball as well. Hilton under center. He's going to keep it. He's got an open room. Gets across the 40 for a Food City Colonial Heights Westridge first down. Gets across the 40, and a Tennessee High player is down.
1: Another cramp.
0: Isn't it funny how they've all hit here in the second half? Maybe almost now in every play.

0: First and 10 for the Wolves. They have it at their own 42-yard line, trailing 26-20. They've never led. Hilton under center. Clock starts. Ball is loose. Recovered
1: by Fields.
0: That's a loss.
1: And the rain's picking up again.
0: Back to the 39-yard line. Second and 12.

0: Hilton has it. Fields has it. Brody gets out close to the 45-yard line. No, not that far. Third down. Big third down here.
1: Third and at least eight.
0: Third and eight. They got to get to the Tennessee High 49-yard line. They're at their own 43. Hilton pitches it back. Loose ball on the floor, on the ground. Tennessee High's got it. Recovered by Connor Stallnacher. And Jackson Price gets up hobbling. Paul, when you're trying to pitch and the weather is like it is,
1: it's hard to catch.
0: Yeah, yeah. Turnover, second turnover for West Ridge. Tennessee High has it first and 10 at the West Ridge 37-yard line. 10:14 to go in the game. Timeout called by Tennessee High. We'll take the timeout with it. 10:14 to go in the game. Tennessee High clinging to a 26-20 lead over West Ridge. 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
0: Knox to Z, shotgun formation, nothing fancy. He just gets it and takes it right up the middle. He got a yard or two. He's second down and nine. Tennessee High has it at the West Ridge 36-yard line. They lead 26-20 with 9:45 to go in the contest. Kazee in the shotgun. He's going to get it again. He's going to run it straight forward. Breaks a tackle. Breaks another tackle. He's a big fella. He gets across the 35. Gets down close to the 30-yard line. Two players with the cramps.
1: And one Tennessee High player is helping.
0: Is helping a West Ridge player. It's third down.
1: Good sportsmanship there, wasn't it?
0: Absolutely. The ball is at the 30-yard line. Third and three. They got to get to the West Ridge 27-yard line. 26-20 in a deluge here at the Stone Castle. 26-20. Tennessee High leading. Kazee, shotgun. Baker is splint wide left.

0: Low snap, and Gazee, he just got a fall on it. That's a loss. It's going to be fourth down. It's a loss back to the 35-yard line. Fourth and seven. Well, you just about have to go for it, don't you?
1: No, they're going to punt and try to get them deep in their own territory.
0: All right, okay. So, Bo Utzman, been an adventure for him the last couple of punts. Clock runs, 8 minutes to go in the contest. Tennessee High leading Westridge 26-20. No, they're just going to run it. Whistle, penalty, illegal procedure. Pushes them back 5 more yards. So it's now fourth and 12.
1: Everybody moved except the center.

0: fourth down, Cassis back to pass. Whistle. Penalty. Illegal procedure again on Tennessee High.
1: I don't know if the center is hearing or can see or what. He's just not snapping it on time. And now they're going to punt.
0: Yeah, and the weather becoming a real issue. You know, these guys haven't participated in much of this.
1: You all right?
0: Yep. Hutzman's got it. Hutzman boots it away. Takes a good hop, and Tennessee High gets a good roll.
1: That's what they wanted to do. Pin them back inside the five-yard line.
0: They mark it inside the five-yard line. So Westridge is going to have it first and 10.
1: At the five.
0: At the five. 7:34 to go in the game. 26-20. Tennessee High leading. Wolves got to put together a 95-yard drive here. Hilton under center. Hand it off. Fields. And Fields puts his head down. Not much.
1: They're clogging the middle. You're going to have to get it outside if you can.
0: 1 yard. Second down, second down nine.
1: That's what they want the Wolves to try to do.
0: Yeah.
1: Put it in the atmosphere.
0: Hilton's got it. Pitches it back. Dangerous pitch in the end zone. Back to Brown. He got nothing. Third and nine.
1: Is my umbrella in your way?
0: Nope. You're good. Clock runs 6:30 to go in the contest. 26-20, Tennessee High leads. Hilton hands it off, trying to break up the middle. Gets across the 10-yard line as Fields. But that's not good enough.
1: Going to be forced to punt.
0: And punt from their own end zone. Orlando Mack going to punt. Bo Westman back deep. For Tennessee High.
1: And he's standing at the Wolf 40-yard line.
0: Snap very crucial here. Good snap. Matt gets it away. High, short kick. Gets a good roll.
1: That's a big kick.
0: Goes out of bounds at the Tennessee High 44-yard line. Vikings take over there. And now Orlando hobbling just a bit.
1: He's got a cramp.
0: Yep. 5:27 to go in the contest. 26-20. Weather affecting both teams right now. It just messes with your concentration all the way around, Paul. You know, these guys haven't been used to playing in this kind of condition.
1: You got one more stop in you, do you?
0: Maybe a turnover here, too. Cassie in the shotgun formation. Stallknocker back there with, or Carter Smith back there with him. Again, no Elijah Plumbar. We've not seen him in the second half. Two wide receivers split wide left. Cassie hands it off at Smith. Smith, nice carry. Loose ball. Was he down? They say he was down. Gets out to midfield. Good carry that time by Smith. Second down and four.
1: Let's look at the replay. And that ball was out. No, he hit the ground.
0: Yep. Good call.
1: We don't normally have those, do we?
0: No, we don't.

Second down, 4 for Tennessee High. 5 minutes to go in the game. Vikings lead 26-20 over West Ridge. Handoff up the middle. Big bruising. Handoff up the middle.

0: know who that is. We've lost our
1: we've lost all our paperwork.
0: First down and 10 for the Vikings. They get out across the 45-yard line. They've got it at the Westridge 42. Hand off again up the middle. Down to the 35-yard line. Vikings right now just want to run the clock and run the ball. 4:19 to go in the game.
1: When you get five on first down, that's pretty good, isn't it?
0: Yep. Vikings taking their time. They lead by six. 3:50 to go in the game. Cassie hands it off. Able to get just enough. Moving it close. Got a couple of hard yards there. Carter Smith.
1: Big third down.
0: Third down, four. They're at the Westridge 35-yard line. Tennessee High leads 26-20. 3:15 to go in the contest. This is Baker. Baker trying to sprint outside. And Baker, good pursuit that time. He will go for a loss. Did the sweep to Brenton Baker. And good pursuit by Westridge. That's a loss.
1: They're going to punt it again.
0: So Usman comes on. They're going to play field position. It worked for them the last time. The clock runs. 2:28 to go. 26-20. Tennessee High leading Westridge. Nobody back to receive the kick. Letting the clock run. And they're going to take a delay of game or take a timeout. Timeout.
1: That's their last one. If they did, they get the timeout. Do you try to go for the block if you're the Wolves?
0: Well, I think they were set up for that, Paul, weren't they? Snaps everything here. Got to have a good snap.
1: You know what's worse than a pouring down range storm? Is a leaky umbrella. These things are not supposed to leak, are they? Yeah, we'll see.
0: Hutzman's going to try again. Now somebody is back deep for Westridge. .212 to go in the game. Good snap. Hutzman kicks it. And it's going to be down. Goes out of bounds.
1: Inside the five.
0: Inside the five. Another great kick by Bo Hutzman.
1: Are they going to mark it at the 20?
0: Nope, they're going to mark it at the 1-yard line.
1: Well, the official wasn't down there. I don't know how he could tell it where it went out of bounds at.
0: 2:05 to go in the game. Wolves have to go 99 yards. They're going to mark it the one or the two.
1: Looks like the two, maybe.
0: Hand off Fields. Fields gets out close to the 7-yard line. Clock runs. Westridge has all three timeouts left. They're going hurry up, and Westridge moves. half the distance of the goal line. They will put it back. So they're going to mark it. Mark it back at the 3. Second down, 10. Clock is running. 1:30 to go in the game. Hilton back to pass. Hilton pass. Complete. Wilson's got it. Flag is down. Check that, Price. Jackson Price. Price cuts back. Price goes down to the 22-yard line. There's a flag on the play. I thought there was a flag put down.
1: He threw it, the back judge.
0: Looks like it's coming back.
1: It was behind the play, whatever.
0: Pass interference on West Ridge. I guess they're saying there's a reason Jackson Price is wide open. Wow.
1: That was after he caught the ball where the flag came out. Was it not?
0: So it's 2nd and 11. 1:15 to go in the game. Hilton, back to pass. Now they're going to pitch it back out. Pitch comes out. Nothing doing that time. Dayton Brown got it out. Timeout called. Brown got it out across the 5-yard line. It's going to be 3rd down. 59 seconds to go in the game. We'll take a timeout. 59 seconds to go in the game. Wolves have it 3rd down. They trail 26-20. 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

0: No, they just stopped the clock for the first down to reset the ball. Out to the 33-yard line. Hilton under center. Wolves move again. I would imagine, Paul, Westridge has not done much of a hurry-up offense. I'm sure they've run it from time to time. But they're all keyed up right now.
1: They're doing a pretty good job of it.
0: Yes, they are. It'll be first and 15. Ball is set at the 28-yard line. 26-20, 40 seconds to go. Hilton's got it. Hilton brought down from behind. Timeout call. Timeout call by Westridge. 32 seconds to go. Well defended that time by Tennessee High. We'll have the post-game show, then we'll have the Food City scoreboard, hopefully, at the conclusion of our broadcast. The rain continues to come down here at the Stone Castle in Bristol. is the score. I'm not sure if I can remember my notes or anything here, Paul. Second down and 15 with the loss on the sack. Wolves have it at their own 28-yard line with 32 seconds left. They trail 26-20. Looking for a miracle finish here. Hilton's got it. Pitch back comes. Pitch back cutting in. It's across the 35. That's Jackson Price. Third down. Clock runs. 18 seconds, 16 seconds, 15 seconds. Hilton back to pass. Pass complete. That's a first down. Getting out of bounds. He did not get out of bounds. Gets out to the 48. That's Dayton Brown. He gets out. And a timeout is called with 6 seconds to go. Westridge has it at the Tennessee High 49-yard line. They trail 26-20. This is most likely the last play of the game. The Wolfpack faithful.
1: They're still there, aren't
0: they? Student section, they've been all at it. The band, they've been there playing and playing and playing and playing. Kudos to the students of Westridge showing their school spirit. What a season opener for Westridge. A thriller here at the Stone Castle in the rain tonight.
1: You give up 20 early in the game and you lose by 6. You made a pretty good comeback.
0: Hilton under center. Two wide receivers, one split wide right, one wide left. The back is Fields. They rush. Pass incomplete. 2 seconds to go. Going for a quick pass that time.
1: And a lateral back.
0: To Braden Lawson.
1: He was ready to pitch it.
0: Yes, he was.
1: Got
0: to
1: catch it first.
0: Okay. This is it. 2 seconds left. Second down and 10. Wolves have it from their own, from the Tennessee High 49-yard line, 26-20. Barring a penalty, this is the last play of the game. Hilton loses the handle. Ball is on the floor, is on the ground. Tennessee High recovers it, and that's the game. Vikings hang on to defeat Westridge by the final score of 26-20. Come in next. We'll have the Blumble Drug, Westridge Football, the Carter Trent Funeral Homes postgame show on 104.9 Nash Icon.
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0: Back at Tennessee High, where the Vikings hold on to defeat West Ridge in the season opener by the score of 26-20. West Ridge got the opening kickoff, three and out for them, and Tennessee High's first possession, they go 69 yards with Knox Kazee taking it in from 4 yards out. They went for two. Carter Smith, the two-point run was good. It was 8-0 with 3:56 left in the first quarter. The Vikings were on top. Then Elijah Plumbar, who's a dynamic runner, did not play in the second half. He played in the first half, though. He got out on a 68-yard touchdown run. The two-point conversion run failed. It was 14-0 early in the second quarter, 10:31 left in the first half. Then there was a fumble on a pitch out. Peyton Lomans picked it up. Defensive tackle's dream, takes it in from 22 yards out. 10:19 to go in the first half. Extra point attempt was no good, and it was 20-0 at that point. Tennessee High had all the momentum. They were in control of the contest. But West Ridge stuck to their guns, and they hung in there. On their next possession, Dayton Brown got out on a pitch, got a great block, turned on the afterburners. He went 55 yards for a touchdown. Warren Belcher's extra point attempt was good. It was 20-7. With 8:25 to go in the first half. Then it was Brody Fields. He broke open up the middle, shed a couple of tacklers, just kept on running. 49-yard touchdown run. The kick failed. It was 20-13, and that was the score at the intermission as West Ridge answered back. Had a chance in the closing minutes of the first half to actually score again on Jackson Price's interception, but they could not convert in the closing seconds of the first half. In the third quarter, Tennessee High got the opening possession. They moved downfield. Knox Kazee took it in from 1 yard out after a long run. Extra point attempt was no good. It was 26-13 at that point with 10-10 to go in the contest. And then it was Westridge answering back. This time they drove downfield, and Jackson Price got a lovely block, turned on the afterburners, 15-yard touchdown run. Belcher's extra point attempt was good, 26-20. That was the score with 5:54 to go in the third quarter. That's when the rain came, and that's when it changed the complexion of the contest at that point, as Westridge had their opportunities. They had a long pass play from Justice Hilton to Jackson Price that was called back for offensive pass interference. That would have set the Wolves up for a potential game-winning score. Penalty was called, play was nullified, and so Tennessee High hangs on for the 26-20 victory. When we come back, we'll tell you who the varsity trophy players of the games are and the Seafuff Plumbing, Heating, and Air play of the game. That's next, as you're listening to the Bumble Jug Westridge Football, the Carter Trent Funeral Home postgame show on 104.9 Nash Icon.
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0: 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Offensively, we're going to go with Jackson Price. Jackson scored a touchdown, came up with a great reception there. So Jackson Price, our offensive player of the game. Defensive player of the game, I think we'll go with Hayden Music. 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Seafuff Plumbing, Heating, Air, play of the game. We're going to go with the Dayton Brown 55-yard touchdown run. That changed the momentum. That got Westridge going and got them moving in the right direction. and really gave them a spark. So Dayton Brown's 55-yard touchdown run, that's going to be the Steve Huff Plumbing, Heating, and Air play of the game. 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My thanks to our producer, John Patrick, back at the station, keeping watch over us during the rain tonight and making sure everything was okay with our broadcast tonight. My thanks to Paul Overby for his help sitting out here in the rain and keeping the stats as best he could. And tonight, Westridge loses its first ever season opener on the road at Tennessee High, losing to the Vikings here at Stone Castle by the final score of 26-20. Next week, Westridge will be at home. Their home opener, they will be hosting the David Crockett Pioneers. Pre-game show kicks off at 6. Airtime for the game, 7 o'clock, right here on 104.9 Nash Icon. Until then, this is Brian Moore saying good night, stay safe, and God bless you.
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0: Welcome to the Food City Scoreboard. Brian Moore here tonight, coming to you from Stone Castle in Bristol, where tonight it was Tennessee High holding on to defeat the Westridge Wolves for the final score of 26-20. Other scores, Cherokee is leading Pigeon Forge 27-0. That game is in the third quarter. Granger leading Claiborne 24-0 in the fourth quarter. Midway has rallied. They now lead Cloudland 24-22. That's in the fourth quarter. Jefferson County opened the season down in Newport with an easy victory over Cock County by the score of 55-0. Volunteer clinging to a 9-7 lead over Daniel Boone that game in the second half. David Crockett has pulled ahead of Unicoi County. They lead 21-12. That game is in the fourth quarter. We'll have more scores as you're listening to the Food City Scoreboard.

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5: Brian Moore back here at the Stone Castle in Bristol, where tonight it was Tennessee High defeating West Ridge by the score of 26-20. You're listening to the Food City Scoreboard. Dobbins Bennett's clinging to a 29-22 lead late in the contest at J. Fred Johnson Stadium. Science Hill leading Elizabethton 14-6 that game in the third quarter. Greenville all over Morristown West 36-6 that game in the third quarter. We have a final. Cumberland Gap knocks off Hancock County 33-0 over in Steveville. Happy Valley, no problems tonight as they knock off the Rangers from Unica 55-0, the final score there. Jellicoe 55-0 as well as they knock off Lynn Camp, Kentucky. Morristown East opens the season with an impressive victory over South Green 27-6. Chucky Doak leading North Green late in the contest, 60-27, Black Knights offense in high gear tonight on this opening night. Seymour all over Gatlinburg-Pittman, the score there 48-14, and Cosby a winner over West Green by the score of 25-19. We'll have more scores as you're listening to the Food City Scoreboard.
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5: Back at Stonecastle in Bristol, Brian Moore here with the Food City scoreboard. Let's pick up on games taking place in Region 2. South Doyle over Austin East, 41-19. That game was late in the contest. It was West over Bearden, 21-6. Lenora City is leading Campbell County, 49-23. Northview Academy has rallied. They now lead Carter, 14-13 in the third quarter. Greenback defeated Teleco Plains, 24-6. Kingston over Harriman, 30-21. Heritage knocks off, is leading Clinton, rather, in the third quarter, 49-42. Hardin Valley, 49-0 over Carnes. Oak Ridge and Halls tied at 10 late in that contest. It is Alcoa leading Maryville, 28-21, with 5 minutes to go in their contest. And Men Central easily over Polk County, 25-0. It is Chattanooga Prep in overtime. They are leading Meigs County, 26-20. Meigs County, I believe, just tied the score at 26. And Meigs County now has taken the lead, 32-26 that game in the second overtime. Eagleton Academy, 38-20 over Oliver Springs. And Oneida and Rockwood getting off to a late start. They didn't start till 8:50 because of weather delays. Let's bring you back to the very top and recap all of the scores tonight so far on the Food City scoreboard. It was Westridge falling to Tennessee High in a thriller here tonight at the Stone Castle. 26-20, the final score. The Vikings defeat the Wolves. Cherokee has upped its lead over Pigeon Forge, 34-0. That game in the third quarter. Granger defeats Claiborne, 31-0. Midway has rallied. They now lead Cloudland, 24-22. Jefferson County opens the season convincingly, 55-0 over Cott County. Volunteer leading Daniel Boone in the second half, 9-7. David Crockett has rallied to now take the lead over Unicoi County, 21-12. Dobbins-Bennett clinging to a 29-22 lead over Knox Central. Science Hill leading Elizabethton 21-6 that game in the third quarter. Greenville, final score, defeats Morristown West 36-13. Cumberland Gap over Hancock County 33-0. It is Happy Valley extending Unica's losing streak as they defeat the Rangers 55-0. Jellicoe, by the same score, opened the season convincingly with a win over Lynn Camp, Kentucky, 55-0. Morristown East defeats South Green 27-6. Chucky Doak gets the win over North Green 60-27. Seymour knocks off Gatlinburg-Pittman 48-14.

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1: 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Play offense, not defense. If you play hard and you play the game right, nobody really gets on you. 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Just play the game one way. You hit a ball in the gap, run. 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

0: this is Tim McGraw. The Shotgun Rider. This is Blake Shelton. There's a neon light. Hey, I'm Miranda Lambert.
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That's why we've got you covered with more of your country favorites. Jack Womack playing them for you. Shenandoah on the way, and I got one from Bailey Zimmerman. Right now, Lady A.

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0: 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All the music that made country great. Country great.
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0: That would hit number one in August of 2008 here on American Country Countdown. Our guest this weekend, Sugarland. It's All I Want to Do. It's Ryan. So excited to have you guys here. Jennifer Nettles and Christian Bush.
1: Well, hello.
2: How you doing?
0: Well, guys, we're honored to have you here and so excited you guys are going back out on the road.
1: Yeah, we're going on tour, the Ride or Die Tour. It is the 20-year anniversary of our record, Enjoy the Ride. And that record has a ton of hits and so many great songs on it that we love. And we wanted to get back out on the road again and thought, yeah, this is a great celebration.
2: To do it.
1: Yeah.
0: It was hard to believe it's been 20 years since that album came out. It's just wild to think of. Why was this the right album to center a tour around? And why was this the right time to do this?
2: It was kind of timing because we've both been busy. Jennifer's had her world premiere of Julia has been going on for months now and in development even longer than that in rehearsals. And I've been making Megan Maroney records. And it's just opened up in our schedule to be the very first next available thing we could do. Yes. And then we were like, oh, great, let's go. Because we loved this Little Big Town tour we did about a year and change ago. And we thought, well, let's get back out. And then it sort of coincided with the 20th anniversary of this album. And I was like, oh, then let's go play those songs.
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0: Travis Rhett. After all the bars are closed in ACC Extra on American Country Countdown. And Ryan, I'm not sure what time the Tiki Bar closes in Mexico, but if you head to Luke Bryan's Crash My Playa in January, you may see T-Rhett, because he's one of this year's headliners.
1: Hey, y'all, this is Thomas Rhett, and I'm headed back to Mexico for Luke Bryan's Crash My Playa, January 13th through the 16th, 2027. 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

0: 1 back in May here on ACC. Tucker Wetmore, brunette on American Country Countdown. You got Ryan Fox. And Ella Langley is one of the hottest stars in all of music right now. Her personal life, certainly center stage. And there's some rumors that have been circulating involving her and Tucker spending quality time together, which he was asked about during his recent number one party in Nashville.
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Zach John King, number 17. Let's get to drinking on American Country Countdown. Here with Ryan Fox. And we go back to back with the Zachs, from Zach John King to Zach Top and South of Sanity, number 16 on ACC.

Morgan Wallen and a former ACC number one at number seven this weekend. It's Don't We, American Country Countdown. Ryan Fox, Sugarland's hanging with us this weekend. Christian Bush and Jennifer Nettles. And we have cooked up a fun little game to play with our friends after their former ACC number one, already gone, an ACC extra. My.

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0: It's Ryan. And according to a new survey from Pew Research Center, Americans used to not travel as much. In fact, back in 1990, only 5% of Americans had a passport. Compare that to 2023, when that number had risen to 48%. So the question was asked, how many countries have you traveled to outside the U.S.? The responses ranged from none to 10 or more, and according to those who took the survey, 23% said they had never visited a foreign country. In total, 41% of Americans had visited no more than one country outside the U.S., while 27% of those polled had visited at least five countries. So how many countries have you traveled to, and where do you plan to go next? You can hit me up at Ryan Fox Now on socials. 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

From Jason Aldean to Dierks Bentley, we're still in the middle of the long music set. And Lone Star's coming up, too. We just have a bucket of music for you.

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